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1: 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Extreme Pyro,
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2: Your weather command forecast. Tonight, partly cloudy in the evening, then becoming mostly cloudy. A 20% chance of thunderstorms with lows in the lower 50s. Southwest winds up to 10 miles per hour. Tomorrow, sunny, highs in the upper 70s. West winds up to 10 miles per hour. Tomorrow night, mostly clear, lows in the lower 50s. Southwest winds up to 10 miles per hour. Friday, mostly sunny. A 20% chance of rain showers in the afternoon. Highs in the upper 70s. Southwest winds up to 10 miles per hour.

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0: Hey, this is Jeff with Fireworks Alley, and I'll tell you what, there's been such a demand for the 250th anniversary fireworks this year. We have two of our Black Cat stands up in Haver. We got one next to the old grain elevator across from Stokes and one up by the Holiday Village Mall. So go see Black Cat Fireworks for all the best fireworks you can get.
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4: Your Weather Command forecast. Tonight, partly cloudy in the evening, then becoming mostly cloudy. A 20% chance of thunderstorms with lows in the lower 50s. Southwest winds up to 10 miles per hour. Tomorrow, sunny, highs in the

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1: ABC News, I'm Dave Packer. Nearly half the country's under a heat dome with triple-digit feels-like temperatures on the way for the 4th. In New York, Mayor Zoran Mamdani.
2: We are expecting incredibly hot temperatures. We are talking about a level of heat that this city has not seen in more than a decade.
1: A daredevil couple picked an awfully hot day to scale the mast of the Empire State Building today. They got to the top, came down to a platform and proposed, and were arrested shortly after. President Trump making billions since he returned to the White House. $2.2 billion last year alone. Over $1 billion of that from his crypto ventures. The president visiting North Dakota today for the opening of the Teddy Roosevelt Library. His ride, the new Air Force One, gifted by the Qatari royals. The worst they've ever seen, say authorities. 16 children discovered in squalor in a Vinton County, Ohio home, ages infancy to teen. 4 people are facing multiple felony charges for child endangerment. This is ABC News.
3: Last year, the city of Haver voted for a tax improvement financing district in downtown Haver. Mayor Wade Betts explains how the district is funded.
4: The TIF district will allow us to capture monies above a base point in our taxable amounts. So we're basically capping monies so that the city and those that rely on our tax dollars can continue to receive a consistent amount of our tax dollars, but monies that increase above that baseline will be captured into this TIF district.
3: Montana law stipulates that all TIF districts have a governing board. The city of Haver is having a TIF district governing board training as part of the city council meeting Monday, July 6th at 7 p.m. at City Hall.
5: Governor Greg Gianforte announced Montana's unemployment rate ticked down to 3.4% in May, lower than the national unemployment rate, which remained unchanged over the month at 4.3%. Montana's labor force, total employment and unemployment, all declined over the month. The number of unemployed fell by 700 in May, and total employment declined by 200 jobs. Payroll jobs declined by 2,600 jobs in May, with the largest declines in construction and accommodation/food service. The Consumer Price Index for all urban consumers increased 0.5% on a seasonally adjusted basis in May of this year. Over the last 12 months, the All Items Index increased 4.2% before seasonal adjustment. The index for energy rose 3.9% in May, accounting for over 60% of the monthly All Items increase. Core inflation, or the index for all items less food and energy, rose 2.9% over the last 12 months. Keep up with news, local sports, community events, and more by visiting our website at HighlineToday.com. 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
8: Your weather command forecast. Tonight, partly cloudy in the evening, then becoming mostly cloudy. A 20% chance of thunderstorms with lows in the lower 50s. Southwest winds up to 10 miles per hour. Tomorrow, sunny, highs in the upper 70s. West winds up to 10 miles per hour. Tomorrow night, mostly clear, lows in the lower 50s. Southwest winds up to 10 miles per hour. Friday, mostly sunny. A 20% chance of rain showers in the afternoon. Highs in the upper 70s. Southwest winds up to 10 miles per hour.

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0: winds up to 10 miles per hour. Friday, mostly sunny, a 20% chance of rain showers in the afternoon, highs in the upper 70s, southwest winds up to 10 miles per hour.
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1: ABC News, I'm Dave Packer. 11 people said to be injured after a massive overnight Russian strike on Ukraine's capital, Kyiv. A 9-story building collapsed, people trapped inside. The daredevil couple who climbed to the top of the Empire State Building and unfurled a banner on top of its spire this afternoon and proposed found love in the air. And they found handcuffs on the ground.
2: The two climbers from the Empire State Building are facing multiple charges. They broke into a secure area, squirreled up that spire, endangered themselves and others, and raised alarms in a city already on high alert. It was quite the spectacle. It also broke the law.
1: ABC's Aaron Katursky. Police identified them as Russian nationals. 16 children from 8 months old to 18 years old have been rescued from a small home in Hamden, Ohio. Authorities say they were found living in deplorable conditions. 4 people are facing multiple felony charges for child endangerment. National Hurricane Center says Tropical Storm Douglas has formed in the Pacific. No threat to land. This is ABC News.
3: The City of Hever Public Works Department says due to the high wind events in our area over the last few days, they will be making rounds throughout Hever to remove branches. If you have branches needing to be disposed of, the City of Hever asks that you please place them on the sides of the alley or on the boulevard where they can be collected and chipped. If you're unable or uncomfortable with handling branches to place for disposal, please call the Public Works Department for assistance, 406-265-4941.
4: A Bainville woman who used a system of recording fake USPS money orders that she then cashed out to herself was sentenced to time served, followed by 3 years of supervised release, Acting U.S. Attorney Mark Steger-Smith said. She was also ordered to repay USPS the amount of money she misappropriated. Danielle Marie Harms, 38, pleaded guilty in February of this year to one count of misappropriation of postal funds. The government alleged in court documents that Harms stole more than $8,000 from the Postal Service as an employee of the Bainville Post Office by issuing fake money orders and then cashing them. After learning the system, Harms began issuing money orders to herself and her boyfriend, recording them by hand as card transactions but never submitting the information to the bank. This allowed her to cash the money order while keeping the book's balance within the post office. Running a check in August of 2024, the service found a discrepancy of $8,235.91. This launched an investigation, and in January of 2025, a special agent with the U.S. Postal Service of Inspector General interviewed Harms, who eventually admitted to faking and cashing 34 money orders and to taking cash from the post office till. Keep up with news, local sports, community events, and more by visiting our website at HighlineToday.com. 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
6: Your Weather Command forecast. Tonight, partly cloudy in the evening, then becoming mostly cloudy. A 20% chance of thunderstorms with lows in the lower 50s. Southwest winds up to 10 miles per hour. Tomorrow, sunny, highs in the upper 70s. West winds up to 10 miles per hour. Tomorrow night, mostly clear, lows in the lower 50s. Southwest winds up to 10 miles per hour. Friday, mostly sunny. A 20% chance of rain showers in the afternoon. Highs in the upper 70s. Southwest winds up to 10 miles per hour.

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Really wanna make you mine. 4, 5, 6, come on and get your kicks. 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

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Really wanna make you mine. 4, 5, 6, come on and get your kicks. Now you don't need a

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0: Hey, this is Jeff with Fireworks Alley, and I'll tell you what, there's been such a demand for the 250th anniversary fireworks this year. We have two of our Black Cat stands up in Haver. We got one next to the old grain elevator across from Stokes and one up by the Holiday Village Mall. So go see Black Cat Fireworks for all the best fireworks you can get.
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5: Your weather command forecast. Tonight, partly cloudy in the evening, then becoming mostly cloudy. A 20% chance of thunderstorms with lows in the lower 50s. Southwest winds up to 10 miles per hour. Tomorrow, sunny, highs in the upper 70s. West winds up to 10 miles per hour. Tomorrow night, mostly clear, lows in the lower 50s. Southwest winds up to 10 miles per hour. Friday, mostly sunny. A 20% chance of rain showers in the afternoon. Highs in the upper 70s. Southwest winds up to 10 miles per hour.
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1: ABC News, I'm Dave Packer. Desperate rescue efforts continue in Venezuela, where a week after back-to-back earthquakes, the death toll has reached

0: are digging with their own hands to find loved ones. 12-year-old Carlos was rescued after 5 days. His cousin, Mayra Herdina, in Miami, calling it a miracle.
1: There's all this bittersweet feeling of happiness because he's alive, but also knowing there's people still there calling out for help.
0: Authorities in Ohio say it was the worst they've ever seen. 16 children found in squalor in one home in Vinton County, east of Cincinnati. 4 people facing multiple felony charges for child endangerment. 2 people climbing to the top of the spire at the Empire State Building today where they proposed. Now they're facing a long list of charges. The U.S. men's national team made history tonight at the World Cup, beating Bosnia and Herzegovina 2-0. It's the first time that the U.S. has moved on from the first knockout round since the beginning of 2022.
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3: A project in Lodgepole received $15,000 in grant funding through the American Association of Retired Persons Community Challenge Grant Program. State Director of AARP, Tim Summers, discussed the funding for the Wasse-Wapka-Wachee.
4: Lodgepole received a $15,000 grant to develop a walking path around their powwow site. And the project includes benches, signage that will make the area more comfortable and accessible, particularly for elders.
3: This is part of a total nearly $180,000 grant funding for 14 Montana groups and organizations.
2: Heavy rainfall has caused significant flooding across Glacier National Park, prompting multiple temporary closures. Rising water levels and unstable ground conditions are affecting roads, trails, and infrastructure. The entire Mini Glacier Valley, including Mini Glacier Hotel, Swift Current Motor Inn, and the Mini Glacier Campground, are closed to the public to ensure visitor safety during ongoing flooding in the area. The Mini Glacier Hotel and Swift Current Motor Inn have been evacuated due to flooding. All trails in the Mini Glacier Valley are closed under further notice. Commercial boat tours operated by the Glacier Park Boat Company and horseback rides operated by the Swan Mountain Outfitters in Mini Glacier have been suspended for the duration of the closure. There is no hiker-biker access past any road closures, and all closure points should be avoided. Glacier National Park will evaluate and reopen areas when conditions improve. 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
6: Your weather command forecast. Tonight, partly cloudy in the evening, then becoming mostly cloudy. A 20% chance of thunderstorms with lows in the lower 50s. Southwest winds up to 10 miles per hour. Tomorrow, sunny, highs in the upper 70s. West winds up to 10 miles per hour. Tomorrow night, mostly clear, lows in the lower 50s. Southwest winds up to 10 miles per hour. Friday, mostly sunny. A 20% chance of rain showers in the afternoon. Highs in the upper 70s. Southwest winds up to 10 miles per hour.

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0: Hey, this is Jeff with Fireworks Alley, and I'll tell you what, there's been such a demand for the 250th anniversary fireworks this year. We have two of our Black Cat stands up in Haver. 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So go see Black Cat Fireworks for all the best fireworks you can get.
7: Your Weather Command forecast. Tonight, partly cloudy in the evening, then becoming mostly cloudy. A 20% chance of thunderstorms with lows in the lower 50s. Southwest winds up to 10 miles per hour. Tomorrow, sunny, highs in the upper 70s. West winds up to 10 miles per hour. Tomorrow night, mostly clear, lows in the lower 50s. Southwest winds up to 10 miles per hour. Friday, mostly sunny. A 20% chance of rain showers in the afternoon. Highs in the upper 70s. Southwest winds up to 10 miles per hour.
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1: ABC News, I'm Dave Packard. 160 million Americans in the danger zone for life-threatening heat. ABC's Rhiannon Alley with the scorching temperatures for America's 250th birthday.
2: D.C. feeling like 110, Philly 107, and Syracuse feeling like 111 degrees. New York City's heat index 102 degrees. Just north of New York City, a group of nearly 20 ROTC cadets on their way home from camp rushed to hospitals after their bus lost AC in Goshen, New York.
1: A death-defying publicity stunt. Two people in masks climbing to the very top of the Empire State Building spire today, unfurling a peace banner at 1400.

0: from a small Ohio home living in deplorable conditions, held in a 12-by-12 room for the last 4 years, the youngest child 18 months old, children's parents and grandparents arrested. This is ABC News.
1: The Big Sky State Games has announced their 2026 Character Counts Scholarship winners. One of the recipients is Kenzie Campbell from North Star High School. The $500 scholarship winners will be recognized at the 41st Annual Big Sky State Games Opening Ceremonies event Friday, July 17th at Lockwood High School Stadium. Kenzie Campbell participated in track and field in the Big Sky State Games for the past 9 years.
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0: City of Hever Public Works Department says due to the high wind events in our area over the last few days, they will be making rounds throughout Hever to remove branches. If you have branches needing to be disposed of, the City of Hever asks that you please place them on the sides of the alley or on the boulevard where they can be collected and chipped. If you are unable or uncomfortable with handling branches to place for disposal, please call the Public Works Department for assistance, 406-265-4941.
1: A Bainville woman who used a system of recording fake USPS money orders that she then cashed out to herself was sentenced to time served, followed by 3 years of supervised release, Acting U.S. Attorney Mark Steger-Smith said. She was also ordered to repay USPS the amount of money she misappropriated. Danielle Marie Harms, 38, pleaded guilty in February of this year to one count of misappropriation of postal funds. The government alleged in court documents that Harms stole more than $8,000 from the Postal Service as an employee of the Bainville Post Office by issuing fake money orders and then cashing them. After learning the system, Harms began issuing money orders to herself and her boyfriend, recording them by hand as card transactions but never submitting the information to the bank. This allowed her to cash the money order while keeping the book's balance within the post office. Running a check in August of 2024, the service found a discrepancy of $8,235.91. This launched an investigation, and in January of 2025, a special agent with the U.S. Postal Service of Inspector General interviewed Harms, who eventually admitted to faking and cashing 34 money orders and to taking cash from the post office till. Keep up with news, local sports, community events, and more by visiting our website at HighlineToday.com. 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
4: Your Weather Command forecast. Tonight, partly cloudy in the evening, then becoming mostly cloudy. A 20% chance of thunderstorms with lows in the lower 50s. Southwest winds up to 10 miles per hour. Tomorrow, sunny, highs in the upper 70s. West winds up to 10 miles per hour. Tomorrow night, mostly clear, lows in the lower 50s. Southwest winds up to 10 miles per hour. Friday, mostly sunny. A 20% chance of rain showers in the afternoon. Highs in the upper 70s. Southwest winds up to 10 miles per hour.

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1: Your Weather Command forecast. Tonight, partly cloudy in the evening, then becoming mostly cloudy. A 20% chance of thunderstorms with lows in the lower 50s. Southwest winds up to 10 miles per hour. Tomorrow, sunny, highs in the upper 70s. West winds up to 10 miles per hour. Tomorrow night, mostly clear, lows in the lower 50s. Southwest winds up to 10 miles per hour. Friday, mostly sunny. A 20% chance of rain showers in the afternoon. Highs in the upper 70s. Southwest winds up to 10 miles per hour.
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0: ABC News. I'm Sherry Preston. It's a heat dome that's covering most of the eastern half of the United States, and the temperatures are being turned up many places, hitting triple digits today. And then you have to deal with the humidity. Clint Osborne heads Washington, D.C.'s Homeland Security and Emergency Management Agency.
1: It puts a lot of pressure on the body to respond. So we have folks that are out working or out exercising or just out recreating. It gets really hard on the body over time.
0: The death toll in Ukraine's capital rising to 18 people after an overnight attack by Russia in retaliation for Ukrainian strikes on oil facilities. The third time was not the charm for NASA's mission to try to save a space observatory that's in danger of slipping into the Earth's atmosphere and burning up. After two scrubs due to the weather, today's launch was stopped again by a mechanical issue. No word yet on when they could try again. This is ABC News.
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3: A project in Lodgepole received $15,000 in grant funding through the American Association of Retired Persons Community Challenge Grant Program. State Director of AARP, Tim Summers, discussed the funding for the Wasa-Wapka-Wachi.
4: Lodgepole received a $15,000 grant to develop a walking path around their powwow site. And the project includes benches, signage that will make the area more comfortable and accessible, particularly for elders.
3: This is part of a total nearly $180,000 grant funding for 14 Montana groups and organizations.
2: Heavy rainfall has caused significant flooding across Glacier National Park, prompting multiple temporary closures. Rising water levels and unstable ground conditions are affecting roads, trails, and infrastructure. The entire Many Glacier Valley, including Many Glacier Hotel, Swift Current Motor Inn, and the Many Glacier Campground, are closed to the public to ensure visitor safety during ongoing flooding in the area. The Many Glacier Hotel and Swift Current Motor Inn have been evacuated due to flooding. All trails in the Many Glacier Valley are closed under further notice. Commercial boat tours operated by the Glacier Park Boat Company and horseback rides operated by the Swan Mountain Outfitters in Many Glacier have been suspended for the duration of the closure. There is no hiker-biker access past any road closures, and all closure points should be avoided. Glacier National Park will evaluate and reopen areas when conditions improve. Keep up with news, local sports, community events, and more by visiting our website at HighlineToday.com. 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
5: 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With a beautiful diamond engagement ring. 20 years from now, she may not remember exactly what you said, but she will remember the moment. A diamond says it all. J.M. 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
6: Now for a look at our local Weather Command forecast. Today will be mostly sunny with highs in the upper 70s and west winds up to 15 miles per hour. Tonight will be mostly clear with lows in the lower 50s and west winds up to 10 miles per hour. Friday will be mostly sunny with highs in the upper 70s and southwest winds up to 10 miles per hour. And Friday night will be mostly cloudy with lows in the lower 50s.
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0: 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And yeah, you got a great location right by the Holiday Village Mall.
1: Holiday Village Mall. We have our Black Cat stand like always. And we have a new location there too. We'll talk about that in a bit. But yeah, Black Cat, it's the best you can get. Lowest dud rate in the industry.
0: And you guys have got a huge variety. And not just like a bunch of five things. No, we're talking multiple different
1: things. That's a great point. You know, you go up to other fireworks stands and they'll have one product sitting five wide. We don't. Everything is just single wide. We have the most product crammed into our stands, the most shelf space out
0: there. Yeah, and lowest dud rate. Like, if you know fireworks, Black Cat is the name.
1: Synonymous with the best.
0: You betcha. So now, again, the city show's actually viewed from there, right?
1: Yeah, tons of people go up there. You have to pay for a little parking thing right back in behind there, but you can go buy your fireworks there, watch the city show from there. It's the best place to be.
0: You betcha. And with it being the 250th, everybody's going to want to be celebrating, so and come on out.
1: Yeah, and there's big, huge 250th anniversary cakes up in there, too.
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0: Now for a look at our local Weather Command forecast. Today will be mostly sunny with highs in the upper 70s and west winds up to 15 miles per hour. Tonight will be mostly clear with lows in the lower 50s and west winds up to 10 miles per hour. Friday will be mostly sunny with highs in the upper 70s and southwest winds up to 10 miles per hour. And Friday night will be mostly cloudy with lows in the lower 50s.
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3: We're coming to you live from Chicago, where a fire has broken out on the west side. There's a rumor it started, can you believe this, in a barn. And now, the winds are picking up. Wait, we're getting reports it's jumped the street. Entire blocks are catching. People are leaving their homes. They're being told, everyone head for the lake. This is spreading faster than anyone expected. They're telling us to head for the lake now. Flames are leaping from rooftop to rooftop. The sky is glowing. There's embers falling like rain. We'll keep you informed.
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4: 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Jazz, an American first.
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0: ABC News. I'm Sherry Preston. About 180 million of us now in the thick of it. This heat dome covering much of the east. ABC senior meteorologist Lee Goldberg.
1: Extreme heat warnings from the Midwest into parts of the Northeast. We'll drop those heat warnings as we go through Friday in parts of the Midwest. But for today, feels like 100 to 115 across much of the east. A high level 4 extreme heat risk as we go into Friday in the Mid-Atlantic back to the Ohio Valley. This is when the heat peaks into Thursday and Friday.
0: Due in court today in New York, the couple who got past security at the Empire State Building and made it all the way to the very top of the spire before unfurling a flag. They also got engaged at the top of the building while they were up there. Russia's overnight attacks on the Ukrainian capital of Kyiv now blamed for at least 20 deaths. Dozens more people are hurt. Pope Leo coming down hard on a traditionalist group that bucked the Vatican and consecrated 4 bishops, the Pope declaring a schism and excommunicating them. This is ABC News.
2: This year marks the 250th anniversary of America's independence. Haley Kelly, co-chair of the Jaycees of the High Line Fireworks Committee, told new media broadcasters what to expect for this year's annual fireworks display.
3: This year, you know, we all know it's a semi-quincentennial, the 250th of the United States. So our show this year is going to be bigger and louder. We have put more money into it, and Jason, who runs it for us, has been working hard to make it worthy of the 250th anniversary. It's going to be the same thing where it starts right around sunset, which is currently looking to be about 9:30 or so, just as soon as it's dark enough.
4: Governor Greg Gianforte announced Tuesday that Montana joined the Western Transmission Expansion Coalition, an agreement established with 11 states in the western United States to analyze transmission needs. Joining the governors of Arizona, Colorado, Idaho, Nevada, North Dakota, Utah, Oregon, Washington, New Mexico, and Wyoming, Governor Gianforte signed a joint statement of agreement endorsing the WestTEC Coalition and establishing the Permitting Alignment and Coordination Task Force, a regional collaboration that will strengthen the region's electric grid. WestTEC brings together over 70 stakeholders, including utility companies and state and tribal governments. Through PACT, participating states will address ways to expedite transmission permitting in the West. The Montana Department of Commerce announced Wednesday that $250,000 in grant funding has been awarded to 2 Montana companies to support vital public safety and development projects in coal-impacted areas. The funding was allocated to these communities by the Montana Coal Board. The city of Colstrip will receive $100,000 for the purchase of chlorine analyzers for the water treatment plant, and Miles City will receive $150,000 for the purchase of a mini pumper for the Miles City Fire Department. The Montana Coal Board awards Coal Board impact grants to counties, communities, school districts, tribal governments, or other governmental units to assist them in adequately providing governmental services or facilities that are needed as a direct consequence of an increase or decrease in coal development or in the consumption of coal by a coal-using energy complex. This has been a production of New Media Broadcasters.
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1: Now for a look at our local Weather Command forecast. Today will be mostly sunny with highs in the upper 70s and west winds up to 15 miles per hour. Tonight will be mostly clear with lows in the lower 50s and west winds up to 10 miles per hour. Friday will be mostly sunny with highs in the upper 70s and southwest winds up to 10 miles per hour. And Friday night will be mostly cloudy with lows in the lower 50s.

0: 4th of July, right around the corner. You're looking to celebrate? Do it with some of the best products in Montana, thanks to Fireworks Alley. And yeah, you got a great location right by the Holiday Village Mall.
1: Holiday Village Mall, we have our Black Cat stand, like always. And we have a new location there, too. We'll talk about that in a bit. But yeah, Black Cat, it's the best you can get. Lowest dud rate in the industry.
0: And you guys have got a huge variety. And not just like a bunch of five things. No, we're talking multiple different
1: things. That's a great point. You know, you go up to other fireworks stands and they'll have one product sitting five wide. We don't. Everything is just single wide. We have the most product crammed into our stands, the most shelf space out
0: there. Yeah, and lowest dud rate. Like, if you know fireworks, Black Cat is the name.
1: Synonymous with the best.
0: You betcha. So now, again, the city show's actually viewed from there, right?
1: Yeah, tons of people go up there. You have to pay for a little parking thing right back in behind there, but you can go buy your fireworks there, watch the city show from there. It's the best place to be.
0: You betcha. And with it being the 250th, everybody's going to want to be celebrating, so come on out.
1: Yeah, there's big, huge 250th anniversary cakes up in there, too.
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0: 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We're across the street from Stokes and Shar's parking lot in Haver. We have the best variety and lowest prices of fireworks around. Stop by and say hello to Mom, who'll be cooking up hot dogs, and bring the kids down to enjoy face painting. Michelle is looking forward to seeing you July 2nd, 3rd, and 4th. 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
5: Now for a look at our local Weather Command forecast. Today will be mostly sunny with highs in the upper 70s and west winds up to 15 miles per hour. Tonight will be mostly clear with lows in the lower 50s and west winds up to 10 miles per hour. Friday will be mostly sunny with highs in the upper 70s and southwest winds up to 10 miles per hour. And Friday night will be mostly cloudy with lows in the lower 50s.
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1: You talk about a show. You're going to be putting on a show this year with the 250th, and the place to do it is, of course, this stand by, of course, Stokes Market. You guys are open late as long as they're selling, right?
0: Yes, so go down by the old grade elevator and, yeah, grab your fireworks from the Black Cat stand there.
1: All right, well, hey, happy 4th there, Haver.
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1: ABC News, I'm Sherry Preston. Companies across the country pulling back on hiring last month. The Labor Department says about 57,000 jobs were created, about half of what was expected. Jobs numbers for both April and May were both revised lower as well. Job one for about 180 million of us is finding out ways to make it through the triple-digit heat dome that's dropped into one of the eastern half of the country with a vengeance. ABC's Rhiannon Alley.
2: In Minnesota, a boy on the field for the national anthem at a minor league game collapsing from dehydration Tuesday. One of the players carrying him off the field. Sparkle Martin, overcome by the heat while waiting for a bus, collapsing to the ground.
3: I kind of fell to my knees and immediately knew I was having a heat stroke.
2: Officials reminding everyone to stay cool and to hydrate.
1: Russia overnight hammering the Ukrainian capital of Kyiv with a drone and missile attack that went on for 11 hours. Officials say at least 20 people were killed. This is ABC News.
4: The city of Havre is hosting a tax increment financing district board 101 class during the city council meeting on Monday night. City of Havre Mayor Wade Bitz gives a synopsis of the board's role and responsibility.
5: But essentially, they will create the general base expectations for that committee, for the board, and the TIF governing board will meet as needed to review requests for those funds, and they will basically create the environment that they want to pursue to help move those funds in a direction that will be the most beneficial for the district.
4: If you are interested in finding out more about the TIF board on Monday night, the meeting starts at 7 p.m. at City Hall. The American Association of Retired Persons recently awarded nearly $180,000 in funding through their Community Challenge Grant Program to 14 Montana organizations and groups. State Director of AARP Tim Summers discussed funding for a project in Fort Benton in 2026.
6: $5,000 to install a permanent awning and exterior lighting at the community center to improve safety, comfort, and usability during daytime and evening activities.
7: The University of Montana officially welcomed Dr. Jeremiah Shin as the 20th president of the flagship institution. Shin's tenure leading UM began yesterday. He joins UM after a successful tenure as the interim president of Boise State University, where he led efforts to enhance student engagement, strengthen campus partnerships, and expand access to affordable education opportunities for students. Shin takes the helm at UM during an important time as the university prepares to welcome the class of 2030 to campus next month. Prior to serving as Boise State interim president, Shin was vice president for student affairs and enrollment management. He also served as vice president for student affairs at Louisiana State University. He also earned a PhD from Eastern Michigan University, a Master of Arts from the University of Michigan, and a Bachelor of Science from Arkansas Tech University. This has been a production of New Media Broadcasters.
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0: Now for a look at our local Weather Command forecast. Today will be mostly sunny with highs in the upper 70s and west winds up to 15 miles per hour. Tonight will be mostly clear with lows in the lower 50s and west winds up to 10 miles per hour. Friday will be mostly sunny with highs in the upper 70s and southwest winds up to 10 miles per hour. And Friday night will be mostly cloudy with lows in the lower 50s.

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0: Hey, Haver, 4th of July, right around the corner. You're looking to celebrate? Do it with some of the best products in Montana, thanks to Fireworks Alley. And yeah, you got a great location right by the Holiday Village Mall.
1: Holiday Village Mall, we have our Black Cat stand, like always. And we have a new location there, too. We'll talk about that in a bit. But yeah, Black Cat, it's the best you can get. Lowest dead rate in the industry.
0: And you guys have got a huge variety. And not just like a bunch of five things. No, we're talking multiple different
1: things. That's a great point. You know, you go up to other fireworks stands and they'll have one product sitting five wide. We don't. Everything is just single wide. We have the most product crammed into our stands, the most shelf space out
0: there. Yeah, and lowest dud rate. Like, if you know fireworks, Black Cat is the name.
1: Synonymous with the best.
0: You betcha. So now, again, the city show's actually viewed from there, right?
1: Yeah, tons of people go up there. You have to pay for a little parking thing right back in behind there, but you can go buy your fireworks there, watch the city show from there. It's the best place to be.
0: You betcha. And with it being the 250th, everybody's going to want to be celebrating, so and come on out.
1: Yeah, and there's big, huge 250th anniversary cakes up in there, too.
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7: Now for a look at our local Weather Command forecast. Today will be mostly sunny with highs in the upper 70s and west winds up to 15 miles per hour. Tonight will be mostly clear with lows in the lower 50s and west winds up to 10 miles per hour. Friday will be mostly sunny with highs in the upper 70s and southwest winds up to 10 miles per hour. And Friday night will be mostly cloudy with lows in the lower 50s.
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0: ABC News, I'm Sherry Preston. The biggest fireworks show in the nation, in fact, in the world, will be in Washington, D.C. this 4th of July. But with heat and humidity at record levels, health officials are warning that prolonged exposure to the particulate matter from the explosives could lead to elevated levels of pollution for up to 6 hours afterwards. Continued questions about the couple who managed to climb to the very top of the Empire State Building Wednesday. Police are still trying to figure out how they did it.
1: Specially trained officers, including one who just graduated this week from the emergency service school, intercepted the couple on their descent.
2: You can't be up here.
1: And took them into custody.
3: Yeah, I'm okay.
1: An eyewitness said she saw the couple sneak through a maintenance hatch on the 102nd floor.
0: ABC's Aaron Katursky, the couple who got married or actually engaged up there, are facing multiple charges. Major assault on Kyiv overnight. Moscow pounding Ukraine's capital city for 11 hours. 20 people killed. This is ABC News.
4: During the Independence Day holiday, the city of Havre reminds residents to celebrate legally and safely. All fireworks are banned from city parks and may not be discharged on any public sidewalk, street, public right-of-way, public easement, or alley. Fireworks are allowed from Thursday, July 2nd to Saturday, July 4th from 8 a.m. until midnight. They must be used outdoors only and away from dry grass, forests, and structures. Use as instructed and keep water nearby. Children under the age of 7 must be directly supervised by a parent or guardian. And only fireworks legally permitted by the state of Montana are allowed. You must clean up all debris after using fireworks. Havre police and fire departments will be enforcing these rules, and littering citations may be issued for violations. Check the City of Havre website for up-to-date information on their fireworks usage.
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7: Now for a look at our local Weather Command forecast. Today will be mostly sunny with highs in the upper 70s and west winds up to 15 miles per hour. Tonight will be mostly clear with lows in the lower 50s and west winds up to 10 miles per hour. Friday will be mostly sunny with highs in the upper 70s and southwest winds up to 10 miles per hour. And Friday night will be mostly cloudy with lows in the lower 50s.

0: 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We moved. We're across the street from Stokes and Shar's parking lot in Haver. We have the best variety and lowest prices of fireworks around. 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Michelle is looking forward to seeing you July 2nd, 3rd, and 4th. 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

0: for you. Why would you drive all the way out of town to get some fireworks when right downtown, next to, of course, Stokes Market, you can get fireworks from Fireworks Alley? Jeff, how you doing?
1: Good, good. You're right. Yes, we always have the Black Cat stand up at the Holiday Village Mall, but there's such demand for the product that we put another one right across from the old Gary Leo's, which is now called Stokes Grocery, next to the ILG Tech IT Services.
0: Yeah, they're doing ILG right there. You got fireworks right there. You want to talk about technology. Fireworks, they got some pretty good technology now.
1: I'll tell you what, the stuff is so advanced these days, what they do and the different shows that they have. But we have our Black Cat stand there, which is the number one in the industry, the lowest dud rate in the industry, and we have it jam-packed. It isn't like three or four wide. It is single product wide. There's no more product that we can fit in there for you.
0: You talk about a show. You're going to be putting on a show this year with the 250th, and the place to do it is, of course, this stand by, of course, Stokes Market. You guys are open late as long as they're selling, right?
1: Yes, so go down by the old grade elevator and, yeah, grab your fireworks from the Black Cat stand there.
0: All right, well, hey, happy 4th there, Havner.
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5: Now for a look at our local Weather Command forecast. Today will be mostly sunny with highs in the upper 70s and west winds up to 15 miles per hour. Tonight will be mostly clear with lows in the lower 50s and west winds up to 10 miles per hour. Friday will be mostly sunny with highs in the upper 70s and southwest winds up to 10 miles per hour. And Friday night will be mostly cloudy.

0: Jobs numbers on today's show, a lower than expected number of businesses were hiring
1: this
0: last
1: year
0: month.
1: Marks the 250th anniversary of America's independence. Haley Kelly, co-chair of the JCs of the Highline Fireworks Committee, told new media broadcasters what to expect for this year's annual fireworks display.
2: This year, you know, we all know it's the semi-quincentennial, the 250th of the United States. So our show this year is going to be bigger and louder. We have put more money into it, and Jason, who runs it for us, has been working hard to make it worthy of the 250th anniversary. It's going to be the same thing where it starts right around sunset, which is currently looking to be about 9:30 or so, just as soon as it's dark enough.
3: Governor Greg Gianforte announced Tuesday that Montana joined the Western Transmission Expansion Coalition, an agreement established with 11 states in the western United States to analyze transmission needs. Joining the governors of Arizona, Colorado, Idaho, Nevada, North Dakota, Utah, Oregon, Washington, New Mexico, and Wyoming, Governor Gianforte signed a joint statement of agreement endorsing the WestTEC Coalition and establishing the Permitting Alignment and Coordination Task Force, a regional collaboration that will strengthen the region's electric grid. WestTEC brings together over 70 stakeholders, including utility companies and state and tribal governments. Through PACT, participating states will address ways to expedite transmission permitting in the West. The Montana Department of Commerce announced Wednesday that $250,000 in grant funding has been awarded to two Montana companies to support vital public safety and development projects in coal-impacted areas. The funding was allocated to these communities by the Montana Coal Board. The city of Colstrip will receive $100,000 for the purchase of chlorine analyzers for the water treatment plant, and Miles City will receive $150,000 for the purchase of a mini pumper for the Miles City Fire Department. The Montana Coal Board awards Coal Board impact grants to counties, communities, school districts, tribal governments, or other governmental units to assist them in adequately providing governmental services or facilities that are needed as a direct consequence of an increase or decrease in coal development or in the consumption of coal by a coal-using energy complex. This has been a production of New Media Broadcasters.
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5: Now for a look at our local Weather Command forecast. Today will be mostly sunny with highs in the upper 70s and west winds up to 15 miles per hour. Tonight will be mostly clear with lows in the lower 50s and west winds up to 10 miles per hour. Friday will be mostly sunny with highs in the upper 70s and southwest winds up to 10 miles per hour. And Friday night will be mostly cloudy with lows in the lower 50s.

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1: Shine bright like a diamond.

Rihanna with Diamonds. A fan caught one of the cutest moments ever of Rihanna and ASAP Rocky and their 2-year-old son, Riot Rose. I'll tell you about it coming up. This is

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1: Madonna and Sabrina Carpenter bring your love. ASAP Rocky had a show in LA recently, and a fan caught one of the cutest moments ever as Rihanna brought their 2-year-old son, Riot Rose, to the show. 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

0: Olivia Dean, Man I Need. Congrats going out to Olivia. This past Sunday, she won the award for Best New Artist at the BET Awards. 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
5: Synonymous with the best.
4: You betcha. So now, again, the city show's actually viewed from there, right?
5: Yeah, tons of people go up there. 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It's the best place to be.
4: You betcha. And with it being the 250th, everybody's going to want to be celebrating, so come on out.
5: Yeah, and there's big, huge 250th anniversary cakes up in there, too.
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9: Now for a look at our local Weather Command forecast. Today will be mostly sunny with highs in the upper 70s and west winds up to 15 miles per hour. Tonight will be mostly clear with lows in the lower 50s and west winds up to 10 miles per hour. Friday will be mostly sunny with highs in the upper 70s and southwest winds up to 10 miles per hour. And Friday night will be mostly cloudy with lows in the lower 50s.
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0: Gracie Abrams, that's so true. She's the daughter of director J.J. Abrams and Bad Robot co-CEO Katie McGrath, and she says she understands people calling her a Nepo baby, agreeing that she had a safety net that allowed her the ability to experiment and concentrate on her music.
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3: So that's fine by me. 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
5: we're in our New York newsroom. It's just past midnight. Word is coming in that the luxury liner Titanic has struck ice in the North Atlantic. First reports tell us she's damaged, but stable, being taken under tow toward Halifax. Wait, hold on. We're, receiving a correction now. My God, the Titanic, she's gone down.
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1: ABC News, I'm Michelle Franzen. The holiday getaway is on for America's 250th birthday. ABC's Matt Rivers is at Newark Liberty International.
2: Play saying that more than 72 million Americans will be traveling at some point over this holiday period. And if you are flying, today will be the busiest day for that. The FAA saying that they'll be handling more than 52,000 flights today. That is thousands more than it handles on a typical day. And TSA is expected to screen more than 3 million passengers today.
1: Extreme heat, though, could impact travel. Dangerous triple-digit temperatures along with the heat index gripping the nation's midsection and East Coast. Fewer jobs were added last month. According to the Labor Department, there were 57,000 jobs created in June, about half of what analysts projected. April and May figures were also revised lower. In Venezuela, renewed hope after a security guard was rescued alive from a collapsed shopping mall 8 days after back-to-back earthquakes struck. This is ABC News.
3: The city of Havre is hosting a tax increment financing district board 101 class during the city council meeting on Monday night. City of Havre Mayor Wade Bitz gives a synopsis of the board's role and responsibility.
4: But essentially, they will create the general base expectations for that committee, for the board, and the TIF governing board will meet as needed to review requests for those funds, and they will basically create the environment that they want to pursue to help move those funds in a direction that will be the most beneficial for the district.
3: If you are interested in finding out more about the TIF board on Monday night, the meeting starts at 7 p.m. at City Hall. The American Association of Retired Persons recently awarded nearly $180,000 in funding through their Community Challenge Grant Program to 14 Montana organizations and groups. State Director of AARP Tim Summers discussed funding for a project in Fort Benton in 2026.
5: $5,000 to install a permanent awning and exterior lighting at the community center to improve safety, comfort, and usability during daytime and evening activities.
6: The University of Montana officially welcomed Dr. Jeremiah Shin as the 20th president of the flagship institution. Shin's tenure leading UM began yesterday. He joins UM after a successful tenure as the interim president of Boise State University, where he led efforts to enhance student engagement, strengthen campus partnerships, and expand access to affordable education opportunities for students. Shin takes the helm at UM during an important time as the university prepares to welcome the class of 2030 to campus next month. Prior to serving as Boise State interim president, Shin was vice president for student affairs and enrollment management. He also served as vice president for student affairs at Louisiana State University. He also earned a PhD from Eastern Michigan University, a Master of Arts from the University of Michigan, and a Bachelor of Science from Arkansas Tech University. This has been a production of New Media Broadcasters.
7: It's hard to believe it's been 20 years since you said, I do. You've been through a lot together. You know her dreams because they're your dreams. You know what she wants because she tells you. And you know what makes her happy too. But you never knew how much she wants an anniversary ring of sparkling diamonds embraced by a band of gold. A perfect reminder of how you have embraced life together. Diamonds say it all. 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

0: Weather Command forecast. Today will be mostly sunny with highs in the upper 70s and west winds up to 15 miles per hour. Tonight will be mostly clear with lows in the lower 50s and west winds up to 10 miles per hour. Friday will be mostly sunny with highs in the upper 70s and southwest winds up to 10 miles per hour. And Friday night will be mostly cloudy with lows in the lower 50s.
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Miles Smith with Stargazing. I'm a big fan of Jason and Kylie Kelce. I think they're both hilarious and amazing, and now even more so because their recent fundraiser broke records for the Eagles Autism Foundation. We're going to talk about that in just a bit. Right now, Alex Morin with Fever Dream.

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1: 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Women's World says freedom tops the list, followed by our system of government and our religious diversity. 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

0: Adele, Easy on Me. Apparently, the ball drop isn't just for New Year's, but also for the 4th of July. The countdown to America's 250th anniversary will happen in Times Square tomorrow with Mary J. Blige, Neo, and Brad Paisley. 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
10: Haver, I got a question for you. Why would you drive all the way out of town to get some fireworks when right downtown, next to, of course, Stokes Market, you can get fireworks?

0: Can't stand up at the Holiday Village Mall, but there's such demand for the product that we put another one right across from the old Gary Leo's, which is now called Stokes Grocery, next to the ILG Tech IT Services.
1: Yeah, they're doing ILG right there. You got fireworks right there. You want to talk about technology. Fireworks, they got some pretty good technology now.
0: I'll tell you what, the stuff is so advanced these days, what they do and the different shows that they have. But we have our Black Cat stand there, which is the number one in the industry, the lowest dud rate in the industry, and we have it jam-packed. It isn't like three or four wide. It is single product. Wide. There's no more product that we could fit in there for you.
1: You talk about a show. You're going to be putting on a show this year with the 250th, and the place to do it is, of course, this stand by, of course, Stokes Market. You guys are open late as long as they're selling, right?
0: Yes, so go down by the old great elevator and grab your fireworks from the Black Cat stand there.
1: All right, well, hey, happy 4th there, Haver.
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5: Now for a look at our local Weather Command forecast. Today will be mostly sunny with highs in the upper 70s and west winds up to 15 miles per hour. Tonight will be mostly clear with lows in the lower 50s and west winds up to 10 miles per hour. Friday will be mostly sunny with highs in the upper 70s and southwest winds up to 10 miles per hour. And Friday night will be mostly cloudy with lows in the lower 50s.
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0: Taylor Swift, the fate of Ophelia, everyone on wedding watch for Taylor and Travis Kelce. Is it happening? What's happening at Madison Square Garden? I guess we'll find out soon.
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1: ABC News, I'm Michelle Franzen. Final preparations for America's 250th celebrations are underway. And in Washington, D.C., that includes heightened security for fireworks and festivities. ABC's Pierre Thomas says more.
2: 19 miles of fencing is being installed as we speak. The other thing, for the first time, authorities are saying, perhaps ever, in order to get on the National Mall, you have to go through a security checkpoint, including a magnetometer.
1: U.S. Capitol Police say only essential personnel will be permitted to attend tonight's rehearsal for the Capitol 4th concert. And due to extreme heat, details on the concert will be announced tomorrow morning. More than 180 million Americans are facing heat alerts this holiday weekend. In Venezuela, search and rescue efforts continue following last week's double earthquakes, and there are signs of life. A security guard pulled alive from a collapsed shopping mall 8 days later. The U.S. men's soccer team celebrating last night's World Cup win against Bosnia and Herzegovina. The U.S. advances to the round of 16.
3: During the Independence Day holiday, the city of Havre reminds residents to celebrate legally and safely. All fireworks are banned from city parks and may not be discharged on any public sidewalk, street, public right-of-way, public easement, or alley. Fireworks are allowed from Thursday, July 2nd to Saturday, July 4th from 8 a.m. until midnight. They must be used outdoors only and away from dry grass, forests, and structures. Use as instructed and keep water nearby. Children under the age of 7 must be directly supervised by a parent or guardian. And only fireworks legally permitted by the state of Montana are allowed. You must clean up all debris after using fireworks. Havre police and fire departments will be enforcing these rules, and littering citations may be issued for violations. Check the City of Havre website for up-to-date information on their fireworks usage.
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0: Now for a look at our local Weather Command forecast. Today will be mostly sunny with highs in the upper 70s and west winds up to 15 miles per hour. Tonight will be mostly clear with lows in the lower 50s and west winds up to 10 miles per hour. Friday will be mostly sunny with highs in the upper 70s and southwest winds up to 10 miles per hour. And Friday night will be mostly cloudy with lows in the lower 50s.
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Sam Smith and Normani dancing with a stranger. We're all waiting to find out what's really going to happen today and tomorrow at Madison Square Garden with Taylor Swift and Travis Kelce. They have been spotted out and about in the New York City area. We're going to talk about what people think is going to happen, what's alleged to be taking place, but we really don't know because Taylor and Travis have not said a word. But we'll talk about what we think could be happening coming up. This is Ed Sheeran and Martin Garrix with Repeat It. Stay.

0: Rodrigo, Drop Dead. This is what people think is happening with Taylor Swift and Travis Kelce at Madison Square Garden today. 100 guests will be there for an exclusive private dinner. Then tomorrow, 1,000 guests for the wedding and reception. Guests have signed confidentiality agreements and will be without their phones. The event is expected to feature performances by Stevie Nicks, Tim McGraw, Ed Sheeran, and Paul McCartney. There's rumored to be a replica castle built inside Madison Square Garden as well. Again, all rumors because Taylor and Travis haven't said a word. 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

Kelsey Page here. The 4th of July is this Saturday. Are you going to be heading out to fireworks shows? I really love fireworks. I just don't love the sound of them. Not for me, but my dog. He is not a fan at all, so I'll be staying home to keep an eye on him instead. It's the weekend, Blinding Lights.

0: We just like it when you pay attention to us. 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
2: 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Oh my, my, oh my, my love, I take one look at you.

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1: Benson Boone, Beautiful Things. American billionaire businessman Michael Rubin threw his annual 4th of July white party in the Hamptons last night, attended by Jake Paul, Teyana Taylor, Mike Tyson, DJ Khaled, Alicia Keys, Shaboozy, Alex Rodriguez, and more. 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Well, he did admit that he didn't want his guests to have to choose between his parties and the possible I do's happening at Madison Square Garden.
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11: Holiday Village Mall. 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Lowest dud rate in the industry.
10: And you guys have got a huge variety. 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No, we're talking multiple different
11: things.
10: That's
11: a great point. You know, you go up to other fireworks stands and they'll have one product sitting five wide. We don't. Everything is just single wide. We have the most product crammed into our stands, the most shelf space out
10: there. Yeah, and lowest dud rate. Like, if you know fireworks, Black Cat is the name.
11: Synonymous with the best.
10: You betcha. So now, again, the city shows actually viewed from there, right?
11: Yeah, tons of people go up there. You have to pay for a little parking thing right back in behind there, but you can go buy your fireworks there, watch the city show from there. It's the best place to be.
10: You betcha. And with it being the 250th, everybody's going to want to be celebrating, so
11: and
10: come on out.
11: Yeah, and there's big, huge 250th anniversary cakes up in there, too.
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2: Now for a look at our local Weather Command forecast. Today will be mostly sunny with highs in the upper 70s and west winds up to 15 miles per hour. Tonight will be mostly clear with lows in the lower 50s and west winds up to 10 miles per hour. Friday will be mostly sunny with highs in the upper 70s and southwest winds up to 10 miles per hour. And Friday night will be mostly cloudy with lows in the lower 50s.
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1: ABC News, I'm Michelle Franz, and the daredevil couple that scaled the Empire State Building yesterday in court today and put on supervised leave, released by the judge pending their next court date in August, each facing multiple felony charges. The duo's attorney, Jason Rinsky, says he believes some of those charges are not warranted.
2: With respect to climbing the Empire State Building, obviously that's, you know, not advised. However, charging them with these crimes, reckless endangerment in the first degree and burglary in the third degree, that's definitely, over the top here.
1: Authorities say the stunt put people at risk, including emergency crews. Fewer jobs added last month, according to the Labor Department. 57,000 jobs created in June, half of what analysts projected. And the holiday getaway is here. Travelers could be, whether they're driving or flying, could be impacted by extreme heat. This is ABC News.
3: This year marks the 250th anniversary of America's independence. Haley Kelly, co-chair of the Jaycees of the Highline Fireworks Committee, told new media broadcasters what to expect for this year's annual fireworks display.
4: This year, we all know it's a semi-quincentennial, the 250th of the United States. So our show this year is going to be bigger and louder. We have put more money into it, and Jason, who runs it for us, has been working hard to make it worthy of the 250th anniversary. It's going to be the same thing where it starts right around sunset, which is currently looking to be about 9:30 or so, just as soon as it's dark enough.
5: Governor Greg Gianforte announced Tuesday that Montana joined the Western Transmission Expansion Coalition, an agreement established with 11 states in the western United States to analyze transmission needs. Joining the governors of Arizona, Colorado, Idaho, Nevada, North Dakota, Utah, Oregon, Washington, New Mexico, and Wyoming, Governor Gianforte signed a joint statement of agreement endorsing the WestTEC Coalition and establishing the Permitting Alignment and Coordination Task Force, a regional collaboration that will strengthen the region's electric grid. WestTEC brings together over 70 stakeholders, including utility companies and state and tribal governments. Through PACT, participating states will address ways to expedite transmission permitting in the West. The Montana Department of Commerce announced Wednesday that $250,000 in grant funding has been awarded to two Montana companies to support vital public safety and development projects in coal-impacted areas. The funding was allocated to these communities by the Montana Coal Board. The city of Colstrip will receive $100,000 for the purchase of chlorine analyzers for the water treatment plant, and Miles City will receive $150,000 for the purchase of a mini pumper for the Miles City Fire Department. The Montana Coal Board awards coal board impact grants to counties, communities, school districts, tribal governments, or other governmental units to assist them in adequately providing governmental services or facilities that are needed as a direct consequence of an increase or decrease in coal development or in the consumption of coal by a coal-using energy complex. This has been a production of New Media Broadcasters.
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9: Now for a look at our local Weather Command forecast. Today will be mostly sunny with highs in the upper 70s and west winds up to 15 miles per hour. Tonight will be mostly clear with lows in the lower 50s and west winds up to 10 miles per hour. Friday will be mostly sunny with highs in the upper 70s and southwest winds up to 10 miles per hour. And Friday night will be mostly cloudy with lows in the lower 50s.
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I imagine some people were getting a little tipsy at the bars last night watching the United States beat Bosnia-Herzegovina to move on to the next round. That's right. All of the host countries are in the round of 16. Congrats to Canada and Mexico and the good old USA. In fact, I think our next match is coming up against Belgium, not until Monday, so we got a little time to sober up for that next round. Here's Harry Styles singing about American girls.

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0: Happy Independence Day. Yeah, I know that we think Independence Day is actually July the 4th, which is the day that John Hancock first signed the Declaration of Independence. But everybody actually voted on it. Congress voted to free us from British rule on July the 2nd. So today is actually the day that everybody actually cast their vote. It's the 4th of July where we got the signatures started. So we still kind of celebrate July 4th, but today's a good day to remember as well.
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3: 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Harlem Public Library will be hosting the After School Squad, a STEAM program for children in elementary school covering science, technology, engineering, arts, and math. 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

0: This is one of those stories that's just going to have you shaking your head. There's this woman named Jennifer Yeager. She was over at a friend's house with her kids, and she had one of those inflatable pools that she had inflated. Well, she was going to drive home, and she didn't want to deflate the pool, so she took the circular pool and put it up on top of her car, and then she had her three kids sit in the pool on top of the car as she drove home. Yeah, needless to say, she's facing all kinds of charges from the police. Now, I mention this story because we look at this and we shake our heads. It's like, what a knucklehead. But then I think about my childhood. This sounds like exactly the type of thing that my father would have done. I mean, I've got six brothers and sisters. He easily would have put a couple of us on top of the roof of the car to hold the pool down. Of course, we might not have made it home alive, but, you know, that's why he had seven kids, right? Could afford to lose one or two of us.
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2: Now for a look at our local Weather Command forecast. Today will be mostly sunny with highs in the upper 70s and west winds up to 15 miles per hour. Tonight will be mostly clear with lows in the lower 50s and west winds up to 10 miles per hour. Friday will be mostly sunny with highs in the upper 70s and southwest winds up to 10 miles per hour. And Friday night will be mostly cloudy with lows in the lower 50s.
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0: is Hozier. Chuck D here, still stoked over the American victory last night in the World Cup, moving on to the round of 16. Very cool.
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2: The Havre North Stars took on the Great Falls Chargers in a doubleheader to begin the 1st of July. Looking forward to keep up their success against the Chargers from last week's showing, they came out hot, winning the first game 15-4. They got the game going with 5 runs in the top of the first thanks to a Cody Standiford 2-RBI single. He led the North Stars with 5 RBIs in the ballgame. Michael Thompson earned the win for Havre, throwing 4 2/3 innings, allowing only 4 hits, 4 runs, only 1 which was earned, and striking out 4. Moving on to their second game of the doubleheader, the North Stars failed to get the result they got in the first game. Despite being up by 8 runs at one point, Havre fell short 14-16 to the Chargers. The North Stars did manage to rack up 11 hits in the contest, and Tyson Brandon even led off the game with a solo shot to left field to start an 8-run top of the first. Brandon and Quinn Elliott each had multiple hits in the game for Havre. Elliott led the North Stars in this one with 4 runs batted in. Havre's next games come Friday in another doubleheader against the Vauxhall Spurs, with first pitch set for 3 p.m.
3: Rising Chinook Sugar Beater senior Jameson Nordbo recently announced his verbal commitment to the Dickinson State University Blue Hawk football program for the 2027 season. Head coach of the Beaters, Mike Jones, told new media broadcaster Sports what kind of skill set the Blue Hawks are signing in Nordbo.
4: They're getting a good, talented wide receiver that's going to, you know, he's going to be a playmaker. He's going to go get footballs in the air. He's a really good route runner. But one thing I think that's underrated for him is his ability to block, and his football IQ is pretty high. What I think they're going to get from him is just a player that's dedicated, loves football, and is going to go out there and compete for a spot every single day.
3: Nordbo helped lead Chinook as a pass catcher to a 7-3 overall season with a first-round playoff appearance in 2025. And will look to do even more in 2026. Montana State University Northern is now accepting nominations for the 2026 Hall of Fame class. Nominations will be accepted until July 8th. You can email nominations to athletics@msun.edu or drop off the nomination packets at the athletic office with Cassandra, Christian, or Chris. Nomination packets and requirements can be found on the Go Lights Go website under the Inside Athletics tab. 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
1: ABC News, I'm Michelle Franzen. In Washington, D.C., U.S. Attorney Jeanine Pirro announcing in the indictment of David Hearn in connection with alleged vandalism at the Lincoln Memorial Reflecting Pool, the three-time U.S. Olympian accused of destroying parts of the pool's new coated blue lining.
2: This was a deliberate act to damage the reflecting pool at the National Mall that members of the National Park Service actually have worked hard to restore.

0: store and have witnessed.
1: Hearn denies doing anything violent or removing the blue coating. Severe heat smothering much of the country. New York City reaching 100 degrees today, breaking a 14-year-old record, and the heat index soared to 106. Amtrak canceling nearly a dozen trains due to the heat up and down the Northeast Corridor. Fewer jobs added last month, according to the Labor Department. 57,000 jobs created in June, about half of what analysts projected. April and May figures were also revised downward. This is ABC News.
2: The city of Havre is hosting a tax increment financing District Board 101 class during the city council meeting on Monday night. City of Havre Mayor Wade Bitz gives a synopsis of the board's role and responsibility.
3: But essentially, they will create the general base expectations for that committee, for the board, and the TIF governing board will meet as needed to review requests for those funds, and they will basically create the environment that they want to pursue to help move those funds in a direction that will be the most beneficial for the district.
2: If you are interested in finding out more about the TIF board on Monday night, the meeting starts at 7 p.m. at City Hall. The American Association of Retired Persons recently awarded nearly $180,000 in funding through their Community Challenge Grant Program to 14 Montana organizations and groups. State Director of AARP Tim Summers discussed funding for a project in Fort Benton in 2026.
4: $5,000 to install a permanent awning and exterior lighting at the community center to improve safety, comfort, and usability during daytime and evening activities.
5: The University of Montana officially welcomed Dr. Jeremiah Shin as the 20th president of the flagship institution. Shin's tenure leading UM began yesterday. He joins UM after a successful tenure as the interim president of Boise State University, where he led efforts to enhance student engagement, strengthen campus partnerships, and expand access to affordable education opportunities for students. Shin takes the helm at UM during an important time as the university prepares to welcome the class of 2030 to campus next month. Prior to serving as Boise State interim president, Shin was vice president for student affairs and enrollment management. He also served as vice president for student affairs at Louisiana State University. He also earned a PhD from Eastern Michigan University, a Master of Arts from the University of Michigan, and a Bachelor of Science from Arkansas Tech University. This has been a production of New Media Broadcasters.
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7: Now for a look at our local Weather Command forecast. Today will be mostly sunny with highs in the upper 70s and west winds up to 15 miles per hour. Tonight will be mostly clear with lows in the lower 50s and west winds up to 10 miles per hour. Friday will be mostly sunny with highs in the upper 70s and southwest winds up to 10 miles per hour. And Friday night will be mostly cloudy with lows in the lower 50s.
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9: For all the times that you rain on my parade, and all the clubs you get in using my name, you think you broke my heart, oh girl, for goodness sake.

myself. Best thing about that song, the trumpet solo. Seriously, I just love it. Chuck D here. Hope your Thursday's going well. Here's the latest from Maroon 5, Heroin, with an E.

0: talk about.
1: Time for my Facebook friend of the day, and this is short and sweet from my friend Nikki Carpenter. She says, to heck with fake IDs, who can make me fake Disney annual passes? Yeah, that's where the real money is. I mean, fake IDs, yeah, that's so 1900s. Yeah, those Disney annual passes, you start churning those out? Now we can have a conversation. Nikki Carpenter, my Facebook friend of the day today.
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2: They say the holy water's watered down, and this town's lost its faith. Our colors will fade eventually, so if our time is running out, day after day, we'll make the mundane a masterpiece. Oh my, my, oh my, my love, I take one look at you, you're taking me.

0: Well, the Television Academy Hall of Fame has announced their list of new inductees. Ted Danson made the list. That's a no-brainer. National treasure Gene Smart is also going in. Ted Sarandos, the CEO of Netflix. And also Matt and Trey from South Park. Wait a minute, what? Matt Stone, Trey Parker in the Television Academy Hall of Fame. The same guys that gave us...
1: Kimmer!
0: And also...
2: Oh my God, they killed Kitty!
0: How could we forget this? And this?
1: I'm a cop, and you will respect my authority!
0: They're going into the Hall of Fame? I guess it's hard to deny the impact they've had on television. Congratulations, fellas.
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10: That's
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11: Synonymous with the best.
10: You betcha. So now, again, the city show's actually viewed from there, right?
11: Yeah, tons of people go up there. You have to pay for a little parking thing right back in behind there, but you can go buy your fireworks there, watch the city show from there. It's the best place to be.
10: You betcha. And with it being the 250th, everybody's going to want to be celebrating, so
11: and
10: come on out.
11: Yeah, and there's big, huge 250th anniversary cakes up in there, too.
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17: Now for a look at our local Weather Command forecast. Today will be mostly sunny with highs in the upper 70s and west winds up to 15 miles per hour. Tonight will be mostly clear with lows in the lower 50s and west winds up to 10 miles per hour. Friday will be mostly sunny with highs in the upper 70s and southwest winds up to 10 miles per hour. And Friday night will be mostly cloudy with lows in the lower 50s.

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0: That is Miley Cyrus. Hey, happy birthday wishes going out to Barbie, Margot Robbie, the actress, 36 today. And what a life this woman has led. Lindsay Lohan, the big 4-0 today.
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1: ABC News, I'm Michelle Franzen. A heat wave bearing down on much of the country, triple-digit real and field temperatures shattering records heading into the July 4th holiday. The Trump administration is planning a big fireworks display in D.C. for America's 250th, but there are concerns over smoke that will linger in the air.
2: The late-night pyrotechnic display is expected to last 40 minutes, making for the biggest fireworks show in memory on the National Mall. But the Washington Post reports the revelry could prompt respiratory issues. The paper cites internal National Park Service documents urging against prolonged exposure to the particulate matter from the 850,000 explosives, saying the fireworks could lead to elevated levels of pollution in D.C. for 3 to 6 hours after the show.
1: ABC's Stephen Portnoy. More than a week after the double earthquakes in Venezuela, crews rescued a security guard alive from a collapsed shopping mall. And the U.S. men's soccer team celebrating last night's World Cup win against Bosnia and Herzegovina. They advanced to the round of 16.
3: During the Independence Day holiday, the city

0: Of Haver reminds residents to celebrate legally and safely. All fireworks are banned from city parks and may not be discharged on any public sidewalk, street, public right-of-way, public easement, or alley. Fireworks are allowed from Thursday, July 2nd to Saturday, July 4th from 8 a.m. until midnight. They must be used outdoors only and away from dry grass, forests, and structures. Use as instructed and keep water nearby. Children under the age of 7 must be directly supervised by a parent or guardian, and only fireworks legally permitted by the state of Montana are allowed. You must clean up all debris after using fireworks. Haver police and fire departments will be enforcing these rules, and littering citations may be issued for violations. Check the City of Haver website for up-to-date information on their fireworks usage.
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5: Your Weather Command forecast. Tonight mostly clear, low in the lower 50s, west-southwest wind up to 10 miles per hour. Tomorrow mostly sunny, high near 80, west wind up to 10 miles per hour, becoming 10 to 15 miles per hour in the afternoon. Tomorrow night mostly clear, low in the lower 50s, southwest wind up to 10 miles per hour. Saturday sunny, high in the mid 80s, southwest wind 5 to 15 miles per hour.
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1: We'll be happy together when you say Alexa enable KRYK the first time. Then it's Alexa open KRYK till the end of time.

0: your parents punished you by sending you to your room? Funny how now that's the only place you want to be. Well, thanks for bringing us along.
1: 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Then hopefully Amazon won't change again. And all you say is, Alexa, open KRYK.

0: know, I got to say, for today's most awesome people on the planet Earth, one thing that makes this country so amazing is how we open up our doors to those in need. You know, immigrants and things that come to this country, like, you know, there's a lot of people from the Ukraine that are residing here in the United States now since the war broke out. In Boise, there is this jewelry store called the Diamond Girls. They found a Ukrainian family. They started to raise a little money to help them settle in Boise. They raised about $4,000. You know, the family needed a car, so they were trying to help. Well, then a local car dealership, Treasure Valley Subaru, chimed in and said, well, we can help as well. So what ended up happening was this Ukrainian family thought they were getting $4,000 to go in and buy an Acura at this car dealership, but the dealership just gave, said, nope, that's how we do things in America. We are here to help. You've been through a really rough time. We want to help you get settled. Isn't this amazing? The folks at Treasure Valley Subaru and also the Diamond Girls Jewelry Store in Boise showing these Ukrainian immigrants just how amazing this country can be. Easily today's most awesome people on the planet Earth.
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5: Haver, I got a question for you. 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Jeff, how you doing?
6: Good, good. 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Yes, we always have the Black Cat stand up at the Holiday Village Mall, but there's such demand for the product that we put another one right across from the old Gary Leo's, which is now called Stokes Grocery, next to the ILG Tech IT Services.
5: Yeah, they're doing ILG right there. 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
6: I'll tell you what, the stuff is so advanced these days, what they do and the different shows that they have. 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
5: You talk about a show, you're going to be putting on a show this year with the 250th, and the place to do it is, of course, this stand by, of course, Stokes Market. You guys are open late as long as they're selling, right?
6: Yes, so go down by the old great elevator and, yeah, grab your fireworks from the Black Cat stand there.
5: All right, well, hey, happy 4th there.
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0: That is Harry Styles. Okay, apparently we're getting more details on Taylor Swift and Travis Kelce's wedding. It will be tomorrow. The word is that the wedding and the reception will not be at the same place. Apparently there's a rehearsal dinner tonight at Madison Square Garden, one of the clubs there, and then the wedding will happen somewhere tomorrow, and then a much bigger party kicking off tomorrow, I guess 4 p.m. there in New York. All the celebrities going to be there.
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13: 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At work, bone tired, a whispered lyric will make you dance, inspired. And when the computer's glow at night is the only light, a voice might say,

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2: Your Weather Command forecast. Tonight, mostly clear, low in the lower 50s. West-southwest wind up to 10 miles per hour. Tomorrow, mostly sunny, high near 80. West wind up to 10 miles per hour, becoming 10 to 15 miles per hour in the afternoon. Tomorrow night, mostly clear, low in the lower 50s, southwest wind up to 10 miles per hour. Saturday, sunny, high in the mid 80s, southwest wind 5 to 15 miles per hour.
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2: ABC News, I'm Michelle Franz, and a three-time U.S. Olympian has been indicted in connection with alleged vandalism at the Lincoln Memorial Reflecting Pool.
3: The single count, destruction of property worth more than $1,000, carries up to 10 years in prison. Olympic canoeist David Hearn insists he did not rip the lining of the reflecting pool, but merely touched the end of a loose piece of it. U.S. Attorney Jeanine Pirro.
4: National Park Service employees observed Hearn actually forcefully and violently pulling up and removing the bottom liner with both hands.
3: Hearn's attorney calls the charges outrageous and says they should be alarming to every American. Stephen Portnoy, ABC News, Washington.
2: Fire crews are battling multiple blazes in eight western states. In Colorado, the Aspen Acres fire is the largest. It's 0% contained. A major heat wave also gripping much of the country heading into the July 4th weekend. This is ABC News.
5: This year marks the 250th anniversary of America's independence. Haley Kelly, co-chair of the Jaycees of the Highline Fireworks Committee, told new media broadcasters what to expect for this year's annual fireworks display.
6: This year, you know, we all know it's the semi-quincentennial, the 250th of the United States. So our show this year is going to be bigger and louder. We have put more money into it, and Jason, who runs it for us, has been working hard to make it worthy of the 250th anniversary. It's going to be the same thing where it starts right around sunset, which is currently looking to be about 9:30 or so, just as soon as it's dark enough.
7: Governor Greg Gianforte announced Tuesday that Montana joined the Western Transmission Expansion Coalition.

0: an agreement established with 11 states in the western United States to analyze transmission needs, joining the governors of Arizona, Colorado, Idaho, Nevada, North Dakota, Utah, Oregon, Washington, New Mexico, and Wyoming. Governor Gianforte signed a joint statement of agreement endorsing the West Tech Coalition and establishing the Permitting Alignment and Coordination Task Force, a regional collaboration that will strengthen the region's electric grid. West Tech brings together over 70 stakeholders, including utility companies and state and tribal governments. Through PACT, participating states will address ways to expedite transmission permitting in the West. The Montana Department of Commerce announced Wednesday that $250,000 in grant funding has been awarded to two Montana companies to support vital public safety and development projects in coal-impacted areas. The funding was allocated to these communities by the Montana Coal Board. The city of Colstrip will receive $100,000 for the purchase of chlorine analyzers for the water treatment plant, and Miles City will receive $150,000 for the purchase of a mini pumper for the Miles City Fire Department. The Montana Coal Board awards Coal Board impact grants to counties, communities, school districts, tribal governments, or other governmental units to assist them in adequately providing governmental services or facilities that are needed as a direct consequence of an increase or decrease in coal development or in the consumption of coal by a coal-using energy complex. This has been a production of New Media Broadcasters.
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2: Your Weather Command forecast. Tonight mostly clear, low in the lower 50s, west-southwest wind up to 10 miles per hour. Tomorrow mostly sunny, high near 80, west wind up to 10 miles per hour, becoming 10 to 15 miles per hour in the afternoon. Tomorrow night mostly clear, low in the lower 50s, southwest wind up to 10 miles per hour. Saturday sunny, high in the mid 80s, southwest wind 5 to 15 miles per hour.
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to say, it was so great watching the U.S. take care of business yesterday in the World Cup, moving on to the round of 16. In fact, all the host countries are going to be playing in the next round. Canada's next game is coming up on Saturday, July the 4th. Mexico plays on Sunday. The U.S., our next contest is Monday night.

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0: So if you're looking for Mr. or Mrs. Right, or maybe Mr. or Mrs. Right Now, this coming Sunday could be a big day for you. 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Whether it's the weather, everybody wants to get out. You've spent the first couple of weeks of summer alone, and you're at that point where it's like, okay, this is ridiculous. I got to start dating. Whatever the reasons are, this coming Sunday, there are 20% more signups and messages than any other day of the year, including after Valentine's Day. So like I say, if you are single and looking to get back out there, you might have some luck this weekend.
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6: Holiday Village Mall, we have our Black Cat stand, like always. 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
5: 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No, we're talking multiple different
6: things. That's a great point. You know, you go up to other fireworks stands and they'll have one product sitting five wide. We don't. Everything is just single wide. We have the most product crammed into our stands, the most shelf space out
5: there. Yeah, and lowest dud rate. Like, if you know fireworks, Black Cat is the name.
6: Synonymous with the best.
5: You betcha. So now, again, the city show's actually viewed from there, right?
6: Yeah, tons of people go up there. You have to pay for a little parking thing right back in behind there, but you can go buy your fireworks there, watch the city show from there. It's the best place to be.
5: You betcha. And with it being the 250th, everybody's going to want to be celebrating, so come on out.
6: Yeah, and there's big, huge 250th anniversary cakes up in there, too.
7: For 250 years, America has had a story to tell. And for over a century, radio has told it through triumph.
8: Tranquility Base here. The Eagle has landed.
7: Through challenge.
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0: You got big plans this weekend? Not like there's a lot going on. Celebrating the 4th of July, Taylor and Travis getting married tomorrow. That new Minions movie is out. I'm looking forward to the new Madonna album, also out tomorrow. 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
8: 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Jeff, how you doing?
9: Good, good. 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Yes, we always have the Black Cat stand up at the Holiday Village Mall, but there's such demand for the product that we put another one right across from the old Gary Leo's, which is now called Stokes Grocery, next to the ILG Tech IT Services.
8: Yeah, they're doing ILG right there. 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
9: I'll tell you what, the stuff is so advanced these days, what they do and the different shows that they have. 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
8: 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You guys are open late as long as they're selling, right?
9: Yes, so go down by the old great elevator and, grab your fireworks from the Black Cat stand there.
8: All right, well, hey, happy 4th there.
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13: your Weather Command forecast. Tonight, mostly clear, low in the lower 50s. West-southwest wind up to 10 miles per hour. Tomorrow, mostly sunny, high near 80. West wind up to 10 miles per hour, becoming 10 to 15 miles per hour in the afternoon. Tomorrow night, mostly clear, low in the lower 50s. Southwest wind up to 10 miles per hour. Saturday, sunny, high in the mid-80s, southwest wind 5 to 15 miles per hour.

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2: The Havre North Stars took on the Great Falls Chargers in a doubleheader to begin the 1st of July. Looking forward to keep up their success against the Chargers from last week's showing, they came out hot, winning the first game 15-4. They got the game going with 5 runs in the top of the first thanks to a Cody Standiford 2-RBI single. He led the North Stars with 5 RBIs in the ballgame. Michael Thompson earned the win for Havre, throwing 4 2/3 innings, allowing only 4 hits, 4 runs, only 1 which was earned, and striking out 4. Moving on to their second game of the doubleheader, the North Stars failed to get the result they got in the first game. Despite being up by 8 runs at one point, Havre fell short 14-16 to the Chargers. The North Stars did manage to rack up 11 hits in the contest, and Tyson Brandon even led off the game with a solo shot to left field to start an 8-run top of the first. Brandon and Quinn Elliott each had multiple hits in the game for Havre. Elliott led the North Stars in this one with 4 runs batted in. Havre's next games come Friday in another doubleheader against the Vauxhall Spurs, with first pitch set for 3 p.m.
3: Rising Chinook Sugar Beater senior Jameson Nordbo recently announced his verbal commitment to the Dickinson State University Blue Hawk football program for the 2027 season. Head coach of the Beaters, Mike Jones, told new media broadcaster Sports what kind of skill set the Blue Hawks are signing in Nordbo.
4: They're getting a good, talented wide receiver that's going to, you know, he's going to be a playmaker. He's going to go get footballs in the air. He's a really good route runner. But one thing I think that's underrated for him is his ability to block, and his football IQ is pretty high. What I think they're going to get from him is just a player that's dedicated, loves football, and is going to go out there and compete for a spot every single day.
3: Nordbo helped lead Chinook as a pass catcher to a 7-3 overall season with a first-round playoff appearance in 2025. And will look to do even more in 2026. Montana State University Northern is now accepting nominations for the 2026 Hall of Fame class. Nominations will be accepted until July 8th. You can email nominations to athletics@msun.edu or drop off the nomination packets at the athletic office with Cassandra, Christian, or Chris. Nomination packets and requirements can be found on the Go Lights Go website under the Inside Athletics tab. 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
1: ABC News, I'm Michelle Franzen. Record-setting heat and record-setting travel coinciding with America's 250th celebrations. AAA says more than 72 Americans are driving or flying this holiday period, and today is the busiest for flights. ABC's Matt Rivers is at Newark Liberty International.
2: The FAA is saying that they'll be handling more than 52,000 flights today. That is thousands more than it handles on a typical day. And TSA is expected to screen more than 3 million passengers today.
1: In Washington, D.C., federal prosecutors announced the indictment of David Hearn in connection with alleged vandalism at the Lincoln Memorial Reflecting Pool. The three-time U.S. Olympian accused of destroying parts of the pool's new lining. He denies doing anything violent or removing the lining. Russia launched a major attack on Ukraine's capital, dozens of missiles and drones targeting nearly every district of Kyiv and residential buildings, too. Ukrainian officials say 27 people were killed, at least 113 others injured. This is ABC News.
3: The city of Havre is hosting a tax increment financing district board 101 class during the city council meeting on Monday night. City of Havre Mayor Wade Bitz gives a synopsis of the board's role and responsibility.
4: But essentially, they will create the general base expectations for that committee, for the board, and the TIF governing board will meet as needed to review requests for those funds, and they will basically create the environment that they want to pursue to help move those funds in a direction that will be the most beneficial for the district.
3: If you are interested in finding out more about the TIF board on Monday night, the meeting starts at 7 p.m. at City Hall. The American Association of Retired Persons recently awarded nearly $180,000 in funding through their Community Challenge Grant Program to 14 Montana organizations and groups. State Director of AARP Tim Summers discussed funding for a project in Fort Benton in 2026.
5: $5,000 to install a permanent awning and exterior lighting at the community center to improve safety, comfort, and usability during daytime and evening activities.
6: The University of Montana officially welcomed Dr. Jeremiah Shin.

0: And as the 20th president of the flagship institution, Shin's tenure leading UM began yesterday. He joins UM after a successful tenure as the interim president of Boise State University, where he led efforts to enhance student engagement, strengthen campus partnerships, and expand access to affordable education opportunities for students. Shin takes the helm at UM during an important time as the university prepares to welcome the class of 2030 to campus next month. Prior to serving as Boise State interim president, Shin was vice president for student affairs and enrollment management. He also served as vice president for student affairs at Louisiana State University. He also earned a PhD from Eastern Michigan University, a Master of Arts from the University of Michigan, and a Bachelor of Science from Arkansas Tech University. This has been a production of New Media Broadcasters.
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2: Your Weather Command forecast. Tonight mostly clear, low in the lower 50s, west-southwest wind up to 10 miles per hour. Tomorrow mostly sunny, high near 80, west wind up to 10 miles per hour, becoming 10 to 15 miles per hour in the afternoon. Tomorrow night mostly clear, low in the lower 50s, southwest wind up to 10 miles per hour. Saturday sunny, high in the mid 80s, southwest wind 5 to 15 miles per hour.
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0: time for my Facebook friend of the day, and this is short and sweet from my friend Nikki Carpenter. She says, to heck with fake IDs, who can make me fake Disney annual passes? Yeah, that's where the real money is. I mean, fake IDs, yeah, that's so 1900s. Yeah, those Disney annual passes, you start churning those out? Now we can have a conversation. Nikki Carpenter, my Facebook friend of the day today.
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0: taking it down a notch. Because we're starting to make our competitors look bad. But, nah. Here's another hit.
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0: Happy Independence Day. Yeah, I know that we think Independence Day is actually July the 4th, which is the day that John Hancock first signed the Declaration of Independence, but everybody actually voted on it. Congress voted to free us from British rule on July the 2nd. So today is actually the day that everybody actually cast their vote. It's the 4th of July where we got the signatures started. So we still kind of celebrate on July 4th, but today's a good day to remember as well.
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13: Your Weather Command forecast. Tonight, mostly clear, low in the lower 50s. West-southwest wind up to 10 miles per hour. Tomorrow, mostly sunny, high near 80. West wind up to 10 miles per hour, becoming 10 to 15 miles per hour in the afternoon. Tomorrow night, mostly clear, low in the lower 50s. Southwest wind up to 10 miles per hour. Saturday, sunny, high in the mid-80s. Southwest wind 5 to 15 miles per hour.
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2: Welcome to Insight with New Media Broadcasters. I'm Joshua Weiss. Today we sat down with the Chief Health Officer and Director of the Haverhill County Health Department, Kim Berg, to discuss their booth at the Great Northern Fair, a request to see what the campaign is about that extends to the entire High Line, along with future ideas to spread awareness and provide resources locally.
3: We're talking about all of Hill County and beyond, honestly, because we're all one big community in Montana, especially up on the High Line, where we are very rural, we're very agriculturally based, we're struggling through a drought. There are a lot of issues that come up that affect our mental health, right? People are secluded. But at the fair, we will have a large sampling of that community and beyond. And so what we're hoping to get is 75 portraits every single day. So we will be there Thursday, Friday, and Saturday of the fair in the commercial building, starting at noon and going as long as we need to go, I believe until 7 or 8 that night. And hopefully we will get 75 portraits every single day that we can then use in the future. And along with those portraits, there will be a question asked on the consent form that everybody will answer. It's the same question that's asked to everybody. And it's to name a time when you found unexpected courage. You will have 25 words to answer that. And John does an amazing job of helping you kind of wordsmith it into 25 words. He gets to know you. He talks to you. It's very personal. And you get your voice heard. Everybody needs to be able to have a platform where their voice is heard and help us show that support, show the courage that our community has. We have a lot of different ideas kind of floating around. We will be doing a concert partnered with Mr. Bradshaw at Haver Public Schools in September for Suicide Awareness Month. Part of that will be a slideshow of our images and the stories that are being told at the Great Northern Fair by our community members. But also along with that, we have an idea of doing park benches and yard signs and putting it up on social media. We could get stickers made, window clings. The possibilities are pretty endless with what we can do with these amazing portraits and stories that we will gather. So we do have a resource list that was just updated by a local provider, so for mental health resources. So we have that at the health department that we can hand out. They can call us, but also remembering that 988 is an amazing lifeline for people in crisis, having a horrible day, having suicidal thoughts. You can call, text at any time during the day, 24/7. That is a great resource. But also, if you do have a trusted friend or family member, no matter what time, I want to encourage you, if you are struggling, call them, text them. They would much rather hear from you than never hear from you again.
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4: Hey, Haver, 4th of July, right around the corner. You're looking to celebrate? Do it with some of the best products in Montana, thanks to Fireworks Alley. And yeah, you got a great location right by the Holiday Village Mall.
5: Holiday Village Mall, we have our Black Cat stand, like always. And we have a new location there, too. We'll talk about that in a bit. But yeah, Black Cat, it's the best you can get, lowest dead rate in the industry.
4: And you guys have got a huge variety, and not just like a bunch of five things. No, we're talking multiple different
5: things. That's a great point. You know, you go up to other fireworks stands and they'll have one product sitting five wide. We don't. Everything is just single wide. We have the most product crammed into our stands, the most shelf space out
4: there. Yeah, and lowest dud rate. Like, if you know fireworks, Black Cat is the name.
5: Synonymous with the best.
4: You betcha. So now, again, the city show's actually viewed from there, right?
5: Yeah, tons of people go up there. You have to pay for a little parking thing right back in behind there, but you can go buy your fireworks there, watch the city show from there. It's the best place to be.
4: You betcha. And with it being the 250th, everybody's going to want to be celebrating, so
5: and
4: come on out.
5: Yeah, and there's big, huge 250th anniversary cakes up in there, too.
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1: ABC News, I'm Dave Packer. A dangerous heat wave blanketing more than two dozen states. ABC meteorologist Melissa Griffin.
2: These extreme heat warnings stretch all the way to Kansas City, Missouri, right down into the Gulf Coast as well. It's not just today. Again, tomorrow we're dealing with the same heat, feeling nearly 110 degrees up and down the I-95 corridor all the way down to the Gulf Coast. It still feels like 102 in Indianapolis, 101 in Chicago.
1: And the sweltering heat as Americans hit the road and skies today expected to have been the busiest day of the Independence Day holiday for travel. The June jobs report showing just 57,000 jobs were added. That's half of what was expected. But stocks were higher, investors thinking lower employment could lead to an interest rate cut. A review of his financial report shows that across President Trump's first year back at the White House, his investment advisors made more than 21,000 security trades, amassing sizable holdings in companies that are directly involved with deals tied to the administration. This is ABC News.
3: During the Independence Day holiday, the city of Havre reminds residents to celebrate legally and safely. All fireworks are banned from city parks and may not be discharged on any public sidewalk, street, public right-of-way, public easement, or alley. Fireworks are allowed from Thursday, July 2nd to Saturday, July 4th from 8 a.m. until midnight. They must be used outdoors only and away from dry grass, forests, and structures. Use as instructed and keep water nearby. Children under the age of 7 must be directly supervised by a parent or guardian. And only fireworks legally permitted by the state of Montana are allowed. You must clean up all debris after using fireworks. Havre police and fire departments will be enforcing these rules, and littering citations may be issued for violations. Check the City of Havre website for up-to-date information on their fireworks usage.
4: 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Applications are due September 15th, and the internship will take place December 2nd through 6th later this year in Billings, Montana. The MSGA Annual Convention Internship Program allows students to gain hands-on experience in association event planning, policy development, and social media production. Multiple internship roles are available, offering exposure to each of these key areas. Interns will receive lodging during the duration of the internship and a stipend to assist with travel through a grant provided by the Montana Stock Growers Foundation. Selected applicants will be notified by October 1st, and to apply, visit www.mtbeef.org or contact the MSGA office at 406-442-3420. You can find this full story in the state news section of our website, HighlineToday.com. Keep up with all your news, local